Marty Robbins down in El Paso a little while back. And now Miss Patty Page, or one of them, is a-wearing black. And Kathy's clown has Don and Phil where they feel like they could die. If we keep on losing our singers like that, I'll be the only one you can buy.

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0: 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He doesn't go to sleep until the music's gone. He imitates the singer in the group with a low-down voice. And when it's time to tuck him in his little bed, with all that music running through his sleep,

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What was the ship from outer space? What was this creature that appeared before my eyes? Was it good?

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Second hand from a dealer in Atlanta, I rode up with Daddy when he went there to get her. 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

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And you wipe that tear from your eye. Cause daddy's here, and I'll always be by your side.